0: Take your wife to a group. 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He got smoke like a Lucy. 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Yeah. I've been feeling like 2
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1: Big 2G, I can write a little.

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We stick to the code like the Leo Da Vinci. Many men, they wishing death upon me. 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Fresh plate of pussy. 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Yeah, I skeet on the titties. 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

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The

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3: 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Solar radiation.
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1: in the
3: electrical
1: solar
3: disturbances
1: will be catastrophic.
3: Catastrophic.
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6: 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Ariana, don't get out of the car. Don't. Ariana, wait.
7: If evacuation is impossible, use a gas mask or if not available.

0: Forma di movimento in pura liberazione, un pezzo da super campione, Ugele Solto, Jamaican Bam Bam, movimento numero 2.
1: He's a woman, never trouble no one, I'm a lady, I'm not a man, MC is my ambition, I come feel nice up Jamaican, so Jamaican, so Jamaican, so Jamaican, so Jamaican, so Jamaican, so Jamaican, so Jamaican, so Jamaican, so Jamaican, so Jamaican, so Jamaican.